106.9, Savannah's number one for new country. Jelly Roll's divorce is officially done, and one part of the settlement might be something more couples should consider. We'll talk about that next in the breakdown, brought to you by T-Mobile. 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
0: Jelly Roll and Bunny XO officially finalized their divorce after nearly 10 years of marriage, and by all accounts, they handled it about as respectfully as you can. The settlement keeps most financial details private, but they agree to split things like their homes, vehicles, and aircraft, and other shared assets. Jelly Roll will make a confidential one-time lump sum payment to Bunny with no ongoing alimony. One part of the agreement really stood out, though. They both agreed not to publicly trash-talk each other. Honestly, that's probably healthier than half the stuff we see on social media after a breakup. Source close to Jelly Roll says he wanted the divorce handled fairly and respectfully and that he's doing well, staying focused on his tour and his health. Meanwhile, Bunny appears to be settling into the next chapter, too, giving fans a tour of her new home last weekend. That's your breakdown.
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3: I'm Chief Meteorologist Joe Reynolds for the WJCL 22 Storm Tracker Weather Center. Most areas dry this evening. Humid overnight. Lows upper 70s. Out the door Friday. A muggy start around 80 degrees by afternoon. Hot and sticky. An isolated shower. Thunderstorm possible. Highs in the mid-90s.

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It's B-Dub, I gotta learn how to pack light. 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As I said to start off the show, we're over $27,000 now, which is massive. This is the record-setting number before a ride that we've ever had. 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

106.9, Savannah's number one for new country. Ian Munsick did something that no Wyoming native has ever done before. We'll break that down coming up. He's on the show in minutes.

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0: 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You were the first Wyoming native to headline Cheyenne Frontier Days. That is such a legendary event. It's hard to describe how big that is for someone that's not from there or isn't, you know, from that area. But having that had to hit differently than almost any award, almost any show that you've ever played. What did that night mean to you and your family?
1: Man, that has always been my number one goal as an artist, was being able to headline Frontier Days, because that's the biggest stage in Wyoming. And bigger than that, there's so much authenticity in that event. It's not about what's trending right now. It's not about any of that. It's about keeping alive the culture of the West. And for me, being from there and trying to educate the country audience through entertaining them through the West, it was just the perfect fit, man. And being the first Wyoming boy to be able to do that was just a huge, huge honor for me.
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18: 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I got you. It's Beat Up. We've got the instant countdown in less than 20 minutes.

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106.9, number one for new country. It's amazing when your physical, mental, and emotional health all just kind of sync up. Like, I feel great. My mental health is awesome. We're doing great things for military families at Fisher House. The show's going well. And I'm about to cross the 300-pound threshold and be below 300 pounds for the first time since I was 27 years old. 130 pounds gone, almost forever.

What's up? It's Bobby Bones. Tomorrow morning at 8:30, we got a big performance in studio. Lauren Elena and Chase Matthew will perform their hit song, All My Exes, right here. It's going to be awesome. We'll see you tomorrow morning, Bobby Bones Show. I'm Bob, 106.9. Come on.

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20: I'm Chief Meteorologist Joe Reynolds for the WJCL 22 Storm Tracker Weather Center. Partly cloudy, warm and muggy overnight. Lows in the upper 70s. Out the door Friday, a humid start. Temperatures climb to the 80s by afternoon. Hot and sticky. Highs in the mid-90s. Isolated thunderstorms possible.
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106.9, Savannah's number one for new country. Coming up tomorrow, could be shouting you out on the show with $250 in free gas. 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

106.9, number one for new country. They turned a grocery store rivalry into a rave, and somehow 900 people actually showed up. This story is insane. We'll talk about it next. I ain't coming to your house.

0: 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And yes, it did. A Trader Joe's versus Aldi rave just happened in Minneapolis. And I'm kind of disappointed nobody invited me. About 900 people showed up wearing grocery store merch, waving reusable bags around like they were concert t-shirts. The DJ was spinning the kind of music you hear while deciding if you really need $8 olive oil. Coldplay, John Mayer, Maroon 5, you know, the soundtrack to comparing frozen orange chicken prices. The funny part, it all started as an April Fool's joke, which proves if you give people a reason to leave the house and maybe argue over snack selection, they'll absolutely do it. We've officially reached the point where grocery stores have fan bases. But honestly, if Costco starts throwing warehouse raves, I'm in. Just keep me away from the sample line.
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1: Tomorrow morning at 8:30, we got a big performance in studio. Lauren Elena and Chase Matthew will perform their hit song, All My Exes, right here. It's going to be awesome. We'll see you tomorrow morning, Bobby Bones Show. I'm Bob, 106.9.

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That's coming up.

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27: I'm Chief Meteorologist Joe Reynolds for the WJCL 22 Storm Tracker Weather Center. Partly cloudy, warm and muggy overnight. Lows in the upper 70s. Out the door Friday, a humid start. Temperatures climb to the 80s by afternoon. Hot and sticky. Highs in the mid-90s. Isolated thunderstorms possible.

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They turned a grocery store rivalry into a rave, and somehow 900 people actually showed up. This story is insane. We'll talk about it next.

0: 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And the internet, well, it did what it always does. It chose violence on B-Dub, and according to the commenters, the list includes Dwayne The Rock Johnson, Jennifer Lopez, Kanye West, Jared Leto, Nicki Minaj, Blake Lively and Ryan Reynolds, Ellen DeGeneres, Lizzo, Katy Perry, and Meghan Trainor. Now, some of the criticisms are pretty harsh. People said The Rock overestimated his power in Hollywood. J-Lo's self-funded projects came off as self-important. And Katy Perry keeps trying to recreate a version of pop culture that doesn't exist anymore. Now, before we start engraving anybody's career tombstone, remember, this is just the internet opinion. And if there's one thing we've learned, it's that celebrity comebacks happen all the time. Robert Downey Jr. was once considered uninsurable. Matthew McConaughey had the McConaissance. Now, country music has made a second career out of second chances. Although, if your biggest headline is that you're doing dryer sheet commercials, maybe it's time to call your agent.
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6: 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Kicking off live music Thursday with tunes starting at 9. Come check out the new Honky Tonk South, now open at 311 West Congress Street in Savannah. It's going to be a wild ride. See you there.
7: My husband and I usually go for a nightly walk, and we were walking, and I did not feel well, and I passed out. Vicki Womack, Swainsboro, Georgia. It was suggested that I see Dr. Adeni.
8: Vicki had critical aortic stenosis confirmed on echo and CT, compromising blood flow, and she needed aortic valve replacement. Abdul Razak Adeni, MD, interventional cardiologist.
7: I was shocked, I mean, because it all came on so quickly.
8: At St. Joseph's Candler, I performed transcatheter aortic valve replacement, or TAVR, to replace her diseased valve with a prosthetic valve, avoiding open heart surgery.
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0: y'all. It's Zach John King, and this is my new song, Get to Drinking. It's about a relationship that I had in the past that after a few Jack and Cokes, I started to paint it with rose-colored glasses.
1: Bob.

106.9, number one for new country. It's B-Dub. When I do the longest ride, I try to at least stop by a few cities where the show is on. Duluth, Minnesota being one of those. We're going to be riding through Syracuse, New York next week, or in the next couple of weeks. Riding into Illinois, where we have a few stations in Illinois, and then headed west. So hopefully get a chance to connect on the longest ride, which starts Sunday. 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

Bobby Bones. 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

106.9, Savannah's number one for new country. 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All the details coming up next. 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
0: Jelly Roll and Bunny XL have officially finalized their divorce, and for Celebrity Split, this one sounds surprisingly civilized. They reportedly divided up their homes, cars, even an aircraft, and Jelly will make a confidential one-time payment to Bunny instead of ongoing alimony. The part that really caught my attention, they also agreed not to trash-talk each other publicly. Like, imagine that, two people breaking up without launching a podcast, a tell-all book, and a six-part documentary called My Truth. Sources say Jelly wanted everything handled fairly and respectfully, and that he's focused on touring and health. Bunny seemed to be moving forward, too. She even gave fans a tour of her new home over the weekend. That's your breakdown.
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6: I'm Chief Meteorologist Joe Reynolds for the WJCL 22 Storm Tracker Weather Center. Partly cloudy, warm and muggy overnight. Lows in the upper 70s. Out the door Friday, a humid start. Temperatures climb to the 80s by afternoon. Hot and sticky. Highs in the mid-90s. Isolated thunderstorms possible.

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1: I've got that most wanted song of the day ready to go. It's B-Dub. 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
4: 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Lunchbox.
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4: 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Eddie.
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4: 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Morgan?
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9: Okay, so I will say I am in perimenopause, very much so. 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

What's up? It's Bobby Bones. Tomorrow morning at 8:30, we got a big performance in studio. Lauren Elena and Chase Matthew will perform their hit song, All My Exes, right here. It's going to be awesome. We'll see you tomorrow morning, Bobby Bones Show. I'm Bob, 106.9.

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16: I'm Chief Meteorologist Joe Reynolds for the WJCL 22 Storm Tracker Weather Center. Partly cloudy, warm and muggy overnight. Lows in the upper 70s. Out the door Friday, a humid start. Temperatures climb to the 80s by afternoon. Hot and sticky. Highs in the mid-90s. Isolated thunderstorms possible.

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What's up? 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Tomorrow morning at 8:30, we got a big performance in studio. Lauren Elena and Chase Matthew will perform their hit song, All My Exes, right here. It's going to be awesome. We'll see you tomorrow morning, Bobby Bones Show. I'm Bob, 106.9.

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4: I'm Chief Meteorologist Joe Reynolds for the WJCL 22 Storm Tracker Weather Center. Partly cloudy, warm and muggy overnight. Lows in the upper 70s. Out the door Friday, a humid start. Temperatures climb to the 80s by afternoon. Hot and sticky. Highs in the mid-90s. Isolated thunderstorms possible.

0: 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We all wonder what happens to people that we love when they're gone. 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
7: I'm Chief Meteorologist Joe Reynolds for the WJCL 22 Storm Tracker Weather Center. Partly cloudy, warm and muggy overnight. Lows in the upper 70s. Out the door Friday, a humid start. Temperatures climb to the 80s by afternoon. Hot and sticky. Highs in the mid-90s. Isolated thunderstorms possible.

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Tomorrow morning at 8:30, we got a big performance in studio. Lauren Elena and Chase Matthew will perform their hit song, All My Exes, right here. It's going to be awesome. We'll see you tomorrow morning, Bobby Bones Show, on Bob 106.9.

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9: I'm Chief Meteorologist Joe Reynolds for the WJCL 22 Storm Tracker Weather Center. Partly cloudy, warm and muggy overnight. Lows in the upper 70s. Out the door Friday, a humid start. Temperatures climb to the 80s by afternoon. Hot and sticky. Highs in the mid-90s. Isolated thunderstorms possible.

it's Zach John King, and this is my new song, Get to Drinking. It's about a relationship that I had in the past that after a few Jack and Cokes, I started to paint it with rose-colored glasses. Bob, 106.

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12: I'm Chief Meteorologist Joe Reynolds for the WJCL 22 Storm Tracker Weather Center. Partly cloudy, warm and muggy overnight. Lows in the upper 70s. Out the door Friday, a humid start. Temperatures climb to the 80s by afternoon. Hot and sticky. Highs in the mid-90s. Isolated thunderstorms possible.

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Lauren, Elena, and Chase Matthew will perform their hit song, All My Exes, right here. It's going to be awesome. We'll see you tomorrow morning, Bobby Bone Show. I'm Bob, 106.9.

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6: Warm and muggy to start off your Friday morning. In the afternoon, it will be another hot one. Highs will be in the mid to upper 90s and feeling like near 105. There will be some showers and thunderstorms mainly after 2 o'clock. Tonight, warm and muggy, lows in the upper 70s, and we'll continue seeing that chance for afternoon thunderstorms this weekend with highs in the lower 90s. That's your forecast. I'm WJCL 22 Storm Tracker meteorologist Jonathan Myers.

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0: Bobby Bones.
1: Yeah. Time for easy trivia. There is no Morgan, but she only had 0 points anyway. Abby, you want to hop in at zero and make the greatest comeback ever?
2: Oh, yeah, let's do it. You know I can.
1: All right, easy trivia. The category's fast food. What restaurant logo, Eddie, featured a red-haired girl with pigtails?
3: Wendy's.
1: Correct. Nobody goes home first round. Amy, what sandwich chain encouraged customers to eat fresh?
4: Subway.
1: Correct. Was that a hard one?
3: No.
5: It wasn't easy.
3: Subway.
1: What fast food chain is known for the Whopper, Abby?
2: Burger King.
1: Correct. Abby, there's no pressure on you.
2: Right.
1: So just relax.
2: I'm gonna chill. Let's just sit back and chill.
1: Yes. Yes. Lunchbox, what chicken chain is closed on Sundays?
5: Chick-fil-A.
1: Correct. If you miss an easy trivia question, you will hear this sound.
6: You've been booed.
1: Eddie, you're one win away from the championship.
3: Let's go.
1: Lunchbox and Amy, you're two wins away from the championship.
5: Yeah.
1: Abby, welcome.
2: Thank you.
1: All right. The category is, it rhymes with meat. Eddie, what body parts are at the end of your legs and go inside your shoes?
3: That's feet.
1: Correct. Amy, what word describes the taste of sugar, candy, or honey?
4: Sweet.
1: Correct. Abby, what do you call the road that runs through a town or a neighborhood?
2: Street.
1: Correct. Lunchbox, what do you call the warmth produced by a stove or fire or the sun?
5: Heat.
1: Correct. Good job. Next category. The subject is celebrities that Lunchbox has creeped out.
5: Oh, I might get this one.
1: Eddie, who was the lead singer of No Doubt before becoming a solo artist with hits like Holla Back Girl and The Sweet Escape?
3: Ooh, that's Gwen Stefani.
1: That's correct. And Lunchbox creeped her out. Amy, what reality TV star has won the challenge 7 times and is known by a nickname?
4: Johnny Bananas.
1: Correct. And Lunchbox has creeped him out.
5: Yeah.
1: Abby, which actress won an Academy Award for Best Actress for Monsters Ball and played Storm in the X-Men movies?
2: Yeah, I'm going to go out on this one. I don't know. He creeps everybody out.
1: That is correct.
3: All the above.
2: Yeah, I don't know.
1: Which actress won an Academy Award for Best Actress in Monsters Ball and played Storm in the X-Men movies?
2: Who did he creep out? I don't remember.
5: You want me to give you a location?
2: Sure, yes, that would help.
1: If he wants to give a hint, that's okay.
5: It was at the Cosmopolitan in Las Vegas.
2: What the heck?
1: That's not going to help you.
2: No, it's not.
1: The answer is...
7: Halle Berry.
1: Halle Berry, yeah.
6: You've been booed.
1: Lunchbox.
5: Yeah.
1: Which country singer finished as the runner-up on season 10 of American Idol before releasing the hit song Road Less Traveled?
3: You should know this.
1: And it's somebody you creeped out.
4: Definitely creeped out.
1: What country singer finished as the runner-up on season 10 of American Idol before releasing the hit song Road Less Traveled?
5: I'm going to go out on a question. I mean, I have no idea who this is.
1: This category is about you and things you have
5: done. Yeah, but I don't know. You got to give me a better season 10 of American Idol. My goodness.
1: And released the number one song, Road Less Traveled.
5: Season 10? I mean, we got Kelly Clarkson.
4: Oh my God.
1: He's going to go.
3: Come on, dude.
1: 5 seconds.
5: No. Hold on. You got to give me a
1: We've
5: second.
1: Already asked the question
5: hold
1: three
5: on.
1: Times.
5: I know, but I'm talking this
1: Five
5: out.
1: 5 seconds on the clock.
4: This is your category.
3: I mean, creeped him out.
5: I don't know who that could be. Gabby Barrett.
4: Wow. He really
6: You've
4: didn't
6: been
4: know.
5: I don't know that.
4: Okay.
1: You took a picture of her from behind.
5: Lauren Elena.
3: That's it.
4: Yep.
3: Was it Chipotle?
4: Yeah, I took a picture of her butt.
5: It was Chipotle. No. I didn't take just a picture of her butt.
3: Right, but it was in the picture.
5: Well, her butt was in the picture, yes.
1: but it was from behind. She didn't know you were even taking a picture of her.
4: Yeah.
5: Well, that's what a picture is. That's
4: but
5: what a paparazzi
4: creepy.
5: Is.
1: That's not what a picture is. It was creepy. You know her. Yeah, you creeped out Lauren Elena. Okay.
5: Oh, man.
1: And we're down to two just like that.
3: Well, I can't believe you missed that one.
5: That is so stupid because you gave me you knew I wouldn't know the name of that song.
1: It's a number one song, and also you creeped her out. This is the category that's about you.
5: Yeah, but Man, that was very vague, man.
4: So what'd you do to Gabby Barrett?
1: Yeah, I know.
5: I don't know. Well, I, all I could think was a female on American Idol.
3: He never told us about that one.
1: The category is
5: stupid.
1: Eddie, you're one away from the championship.
3: Let's go.
5: Amy, I gotta cheer
1: if you
5: Amy.
1: Win this one, you're one away from the championship.
4: Thank you.
1: Eddie, what chocolate candy comes wrapped in foil with a small piece sticking out of the top?
3: That's the Hershey Kiss.
1: Correct. Amy, what peanut butter candy comes in orange packaging and is famous for 2 cups in each pack?
4: Reese's Cups.
1: I'll accept it.
4: Well, what?
1: Reese's peanut butter cups.
4: Oh, okay. Thank you.
1: Well, it wasn't the exact answers.
4: Oh, I know. I just want clarity so I know how to answer.
1: Yeah.
4: Not questioning you.
1: Yeah, you can answer Judge. With the actual answer, though. Yeah.
4: Reese's peanut butter cups.
1: There you go.
4: Thank you.
1: The category is double letters.
3: Okay.
4: Double letters.
1: Eddie, what giant fictional ape climbed the Empire State Building?
3: The double letters would be King Kong.
1: Correct.
3: KK, okay.
1: Correct.
4: Wow.
1: Amy, what Disney character wears a sailor hat and has a famously short temper?
5: What's the category?
4: Double letters. Like, is that his name or is it Captain Crook?
1: Do you know it, Eddie?
3: Yeah, I know it.
4: You know it?
3: Mm-hmm.
4: I'm like, who wears a sailor hat? And as a short temper, I mean, not Popeye.
1: What Disney character wears a sailor hat?
4: Pop Pie?
1: No.
4: PB.
1: That's one word.
4: No, that's Captain Hook. Mermaid, Little Mermaid. I can't think of anybody.
1: 3, 2, 1.
4: Captain Crook.
6: You've been booed.
3: Wow, that's Donald Duck.
1: It's Donald Duck.
4: Donald Duck?
3: D-D.
4: Donald Duck wears a sailor hat?
3: Yeah.
1: Very much so.
3: And he's always mad.
4: I would have never gotten that, ever.
5: Oh, wow. That's a sailor hat.
4: I would have just
1: now
4: never
1: that you
4: gotten
1: see it,
4: that.
5: I thought it was a beret.
3: Is it a sailor hat?
5: I guess. I don't know. I mean.
1: And it looks like a sailor top he wears, too. Like the whole out. Why Donald? I guess because he's on the water.
3: Oh, that makes sense.
4: Donald Duck. Duck.
1: Yeah, there you go. Well,
3: wow.
1: Well.
3: Let's go! Oh!
1: Our champion again.
3: Yes!
1: Okay, listen to this. Here we go. Donald Duck is famously associated with the Navy and frequently wears a classic sailor outfit. While he is often depicted as a sailor, he was drafted in the U.S. Army in World War II.
3: Really? He served?
4: Wow.
5: Huh. Man, I didn't realize he served.
3: Hey, Donald, thank you for your service, man.
1: Thank you for your service.
3: Wow.
1: Eddie, you're the champion. There you go.
3: Let's go.
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7: From the Hilton Head Buick GMC Cadillac Traffic Center, this is Bob Traffic.
8: Overall, a pretty good ride through town this morning. Keeping an eye over on Augusta Road southbound. Right now, pretty wide open. Getting down towards I-95. We can't expect to see more delays making your way south towards Fort Wentworth. And also keeping an eye over towards I-516 eastbound. Again, pretty wide open getting past Veterans Parkway towards Abercorn Street. Delays expected in that same area. Another traffic update in minutes. I'm Zach Grizzle.
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1: Warm and muggy to start off your Friday morning. In the afternoon, it will be another hot one. Highs will be in the mid to upper 90s and feeling like near 105. There will be some showers and thunderstorms mainly after 2 o'clock. Tonight, warm and muggy, lows in the upper 70s, and we'll continue seeing that chance for afternoon thunderstorms this weekend with highs in the lower 90s. That's your forecast. I'm WJCL 22 Storm Tracker meteorologist Jonathan Myers.
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3: Not a bad ride through town this morning. Keeping eyes on a little bit of congestion we're seeing over on Augusta Road southbound, slowing down a tad bit, getting towards I-95, but picking speed back up once you're past the interstate, heading south through the Port Wentworth area. Also keeping an eye on some slight delays over on I-16 eastbound, slowing down a tad bit there, passing I-516, exit 164. Another traffic update in minutes. I'm Zach Grizzle.
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24: Warm and muggy to start off your Friday morning. In the afternoon, it will be another hot one. Highs will be in the mid to upper 90s and feeling like near 105. There will be some showers and thunderstorms mainly after 2 o'clock. Tonight, warm and muggy, lows in the upper 70s, and we'll continue seeing that chance for afternoon thunderstorms this weekend with highs in the lower 90s. That's your forecast. I'm WJCL 22 Storm Tracker meteorologist Jonathan Myers.
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2: Tell me something good.
3: A teenager in Alabama is being praised because he helped a woman who was unknowingly suffering from a fatal brain bleed. He was out on a walk. He's 17 years old. Name is Johnson Thompson. He noticed Fanny, who's 76, wandering around, just kind of not knowing where she was going and also kind of stumbling. So he calls 911 and then he goes up to her. And so he grabbed a hold of her, waited for paramedics, and had her sit in a chair. They got there. She kept wanting to leave. It's risky because if you hold someone, you think, man, I'm going to be charged with kidnapping.
4: Yeah.
3: But he held her, and the paramedics came. Doctors then discovered she had a brain bleed, and she had to have emergency treatment. And him seeing her, going to her, holding her, and calling the paramedics, especially early in the morning, there weren't a lot of cars around, saved her life.
5: Wow.
3: It's a commitment. He plans to attend Johnson. Oh, her. Oh, the lady's family plans to attend his graduation next spring.
4: Oh, that's cool.
5: Wow, they're planning way ahead, huh?
3: Where are we? So if we're...
4: Oh, we're summer.
5: Next spring.
4: End of summer.
5: Graduation's August,
3: September,
5: next May.
3: September, October, November, December, January, February, March, April.
4: We've got some time.
3: It's 11. Yeah. Wow.
4: Don't mess up, kid.
3: Yeah, good job. great story. That is what it's all about.
0: That was Tell Me Something Good.
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7: Story of the day.
8: This story comes to us from Georgia. A police officer was sitting at work, and he's like, man, I wonder what my ex-girlfriend's doing. So he logged on to the license plate reader cameras and see where she's been. And then over the next several months, he did it 1,639 times.
5: Oh, wow.
4: Stalker.
3: He loves her. Oh.
5: That is rough.
4: Different point of view.
3: Oh, he loves her. Yeah. Just care for her. Make sure she's taken care of. You're going to get caught. You're going to get caught doing that. That much, right?
8: Yeah, you're not supposed to just go in and search specific license plates. He just did that one over and over and over again. So he lost his job and he's facing charges.
5: Oh, my.
3: All for love.
4: Yeah, that's it.
5: You know, that makes me think of that lady that stalked your stuff at work and she got fired.
3: That was a bad one. Mm-hmm. She worked for the IRS.
4: Oh, yeah.
5: And just because we're attached to you, she searched our stuff, too.
3: They showed up at my house with badges. Cops did.
5: Yeah.
3: Big badges. There was a an IRS agent has a massive badge. And then there was, I think it was FBI with the IRS agent.
5: Yeah, it was the FBI.
3: Yeah. They showed up and they said, you have somebody's been in looking through everything you have. And so, it's crazy. And then I was like, do you want to press charges? And then.
5: Nope.
4: Because of retaliation.
8: Did you say nope?
5: I did. When they asked me if I did, I was like, no, no, no. I knew exactly who she was, and I feared.
3: I said, I'm pressing charges. My name is Amy Brown.
5: No, no, no.
3: But they went through. She went through all my stuff first, and then she started like going to my friends.
4: Dang.
5: Well, that's how they figured out. Like they were like, what do these people have in common? Like, why is she searching these four people or whatever it was? And then someone was like, oh, this is a radio show.
3: I've blocked that out of my memory.
5: Oh, I remember.
3: It's like television when they show up at your door and they drop the badges. That happened at my house.
4: That's crazy.
3: Yeah. That's crazy.
5: Yeah, I don't block it out. Like I still think of it sometimes. Like
3: I don't like thinking about that. Now they're going to retaliate now.
4: Oh, no.
3: Okay. Yeah, go ahead.
8: I'm Lunchbox. That's your Bonehead story of the day.
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2: From the Hilton Head Buick GMC Cadillac Traffic Center, this is Bob Traffic.
7: Heads up now, some trouble over towards town. I-16 eastbound, a crash there by Abercorn Street at exit 165, with delays stretching back towards Chatham Parkway, exit 162. And also keeping an eye on some congestion, making your way towards town this morning, up towards Port Wentworth, Augusta Road, southbound. Slowing down there, getting towards I-95. Another traffic update in minutes. I'm Zach Grizzle.
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17: Warm and muggy to start off your Friday morning. In the afternoon, it will be another hot one. Highs will be in the mid to upper 90s and feeling like near 105. There will be some showers and thunderstorms mainly after 2 o'clock. Tonight, warm and muggy, lows in the upper 70s, and we'll continue seeing that chance for afternoon thunderstorms this weekend with highs in the lower 90s. That's your forecast. I'm WJCL 22 Storm Tracker meteorologist Jonathan Myers.
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4: Heads up now, some trouble over towards town. I-16 eastbound, a crash there by Abercorn Street at exit 165, with delays stretching back towards Chatham Parkway, exit 162. And also keeping an eye on some congestion, making your way towards town this morning, up towards Port Wentworth, Augusta Road, southbound. Slowing down there, getting towards I-95. Another traffic update in minutes. I'm Zach Grizzle.
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30: Warm and muggy to start off your Friday morning. In the afternoon, it will be another hot one. Highs will be in the mid to upper 90s and feeling like near 105. There will be some showers and thunderstorms mainly after 2 o'clock. Tonight, warm and muggy, lows in the upper 70s, and we'll continue seeing that chance for afternoon thunderstorms this weekend with highs in the lower 90s. That's your forecast. I'm WJCL 22 Storm Tracker meteorologist Jonathan Myers.
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0: We premiered this earlier this morning. It was an iHeart Country World premiere. Now we're playing again in case you missed it. It's Morgan Wallen. New song from him called Been By Now.

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6: From the Hilton Head Buick GMC Cadillac Traffic Center, this is Bob Traffic.
7: Not a bad ride through town this morning. A little bit of congestion hanging out in certain spots, including on Augusta Road southbound. You're slowing down there a tad bit, passing I-95 on Augusta Road, heading south towards Port Wentworth, and also keeping an eye over on I-516 eastbound, slowing down there a tad bit, getting past Veterans Parkway towards Abercorn Street. Another traffic update in minutes. I'm Zach Grizzle.
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25: Warm and muggy to start off your Friday morning. In the afternoon, it will be another hot one. Highs will be in the mid to upper 90s and feeling like near 105. There will be some showers and thunderstorms mainly after 2 o'clock. Tonight, warm and muggy, lows in the upper 70s, and we'll continue seeing that chance for afternoon thunderstorms this weekend with highs in the lower 90s. That's your forecast. I'm WJCL 22 Storm Tracker Meteorologist Jonathan
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26: Bobby Bones. This guy got stuck in a porta potty for 8 hours, and we've heard about stories like this where people go in after their phone, and we've debated, would we go in after our phone? This isn't that. He was trying to get his Mountain Dew.
27: It fell in the hole.
26: This is okay, the dumbest reason to get stuck in a porta potty.
27: It's a drink.
26: This is KansasCity.com. Joe Shelton with Patriot Portable Restrooms says crews were picking up units, and when they got to the one, it was locked still. And then they got it open, and they saw no one until a guy's head popped out from the hole.
27: Oh, my gosh.
26: The man told responders he had climbed down to recover a Mountain Dew that he had. Okay, so what was in the Mountain Dew? Also, it doesn't matter.
27: It does not matter.
26: If it's vodka, it doesn't matter. Kansas City firefighters eventually cut open the porta potty to free him.
3: Oh my, that's so disgusting.
26: His head comes out of the, guys, I'm not kidding. Where you see like his hands at first,
27: so gross.
26: And then his head comes out. He was down Shawshanking it.
27: Yeah. That's how he got out. Hey, but man, I can't even do 30 seconds in there of just going to the restroom.
26: You mean in the actual
27: in
26: on
27: the
26: top.
27: Porta potty? Can you imagine 8 hours?
26: Ugh. The fact you call it porta potty, I at least have to recognize it.
27: It's not porta potty.
26: Porta.
27: Oh.
26: Unless it's a brand. It could be Porto, but I just want to recognize.
27: I feel like we've had this conversation before.
26: Yeah. I'm going in not after my phone. I'm going in after my child.
27: Yes.
3: A wedding ring?
26: My what? No.
3: A woman.
27: Did you say wife or watch?
26: Oh, no. My wife can get out. Yeah. I ain't worried about her. I guess if she, help me.
27: You
26: okay.
27: Go
26: then
27: in.
26: I'll. But I don't, she's stronger than I am. She's good. My watch, if it's a nice watch, I have nice watches, some of them. So I go on after that. I can't think of anything else.
27: What about your wallet?
26: I think it's going to stay.
28: Oh, man.
26: There's ID. Nothing in there that I can't replace. Guys, this guy's feet were at the bottom of it, and his head is sticking out of the poop hole.
27: That's so gross.
28: It's hilarious.
3: Or I would just notify the people that clean out and be like, hey, when you're cleaning it out, we need to get my wallet that fell.
26: Mountain Dew bottle.
3: I know that I'm not worrying about. I'm saying
26: if it were full of like meth, like dude, that's a lot. That's an L.
3: Or your life depended on it. Yeah, if it's full of drugs that you have to sell or you're gonna die.
26: All right, here we go. Yeah. Or retaliation happens.
3: Yeah,
26: wild video. You guys should see it. It's pretty crazy. But I'm only going in for watch and baby. That's it. You? Why's my baby going by herself? Right, potty train. Right. Why are you going in the porta potty by yourself?
3: Like a piece of jewelry if it's sentimental.
26: Mm-hmm.
3: That's it. Like I'm looking at my mom's pinky ring that I wear every day. This thing's tiny. It would be so hard to find, but I would have to find it.
27: Amy's right though. Yeah, there has to be another way. You wait for them to clean it out and be like, could you look for this instead of jumping headfirst in there?
26: Oh. Yeah. But they don't go through it themselves. They have, they
3: well,
26: don't.
3: I'll be like, I'll go through it, but, and then I'll have time to get a whole hazard suit.
26: No. Oh, just gross. It's weird to look at because it makes me feel sick in my stomach.

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3: Heads up now over towards Chatham. Word of a crash there on Gateway Boulevard South nearby Canebrake Road. Some slight delays in that area. Also a closure to be aware of nearby the Hilton Head Airport. On Dean Forest Road, your northbound and southbound's closed due to railroad work there between Robert B. Miller Road and Bourne Avenue. Also keeping an eye on some congestion there over on Augusta Road southbound getting towards I-95. That's a look at traffic. I'm Zach Grizzle.
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27: Warm and muggy to start off your Friday morning. In the afternoon, it will be another hot one. Highs will be in the mid to upper 90s and feeling like near 105. There will be some showers and thunderstorms mainly after 2 o'clock. Tonight, warm and muggy, lows in the upper 70s, and we'll continue seeing that chance for afternoon thunderstorms this weekend with highs in the lower 90s. That's your forecast. I'm WJCL 22 Storm Tracker Meteorologist Jonathan Myers.
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2: Tell me something good.
3: A teenager in Alabama is being praised because he helped a woman who was unknowingly suffering from a fatal brain bleed. He was out on a walk. He's 17 years old. Name is Johnson Thompson. He noticed Fanny, who's 76, wandering around, just kind of not knowing where she was going and also kind of stumbling. So he calls 911 and then he goes up to her. And so he grabbed a hold of her, waited for paramedics, and had her sit in a chair. They got there. She kept wanting to leave. It's risky because if you hold someone, you think, man, I'm going to be charged with kidnapping.
4: Yeah.
3: But he held her, and the paramedics came. Doctors then discovered she had a brain bleed, and she had to have emergency treatment. And him seeing her, going to her, holding her, and calling the paramedics, especially early in the morning, there weren't a lot of cars around, saved her life.
5: Wow.
3: It's a commitment. He plans to attend the lady's family plans to attend his graduation next spring.
4: Oh, that's cool.
5: Wow, they're planning way ahead, huh?
3: Where are we? So if we're...
4: We're summer.
5: Next spring.
4: End of summer.
5: Graduation's
3: August,
5: next May.
3: September, October, November, December, January, February, March, April.
4: We've got some time.
3: It's 11. Yeah. Wow.
4: Don't mess up, kid.
3: Yeah, good job. Great story. That is what it's all about.
0: That was Tell Me Something Good.
1: Bobby Bones!
0: The Friday Morning Dance Party.
6: Coming up next.
3: I'm about to mix up a whole list of songs. Going to put you in a better mood. We'll do some Garth and some Miranda Lambert and some Usher and some Faith Hill. I'm mixing it all together. You're going to love it. The Friday Morning Dance Party is next.
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2: 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I mean, good gosh. I mean, do you always want to talk to people every day?
1: No. No. Sometimes I don't want to talk at all. Yeah.
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22: Time for easy trivia. There is no Morgan, but she only had 0 points anyway. Abby, you want to hop in at zero and make the greatest comeback ever?
23: Oh, yeah. Let's do it. You know I can.
22: All right. Easy trivia. The category's fast food. What restaurant logo, Eddie, featured a red-haired girl with pigtails?
24: Wendy's.
22: Correct. Nobody goes home first round. Amy, what sandwich chain encouraged customers to eat fresh?
23: Subway?
22: Correct. Was that a hard one?
1: No.
3: Okay. It wasn't easy.
1: Subway?
22: What fast food chain is known for the Whopper, Abby?
23: Burger King.
22: Correct. Abby, there's no pressure on you.
23: Right.
22: So just relax.
23: I'm gonna chill. Just sit back
22: chill.
23: And chill.
22: Yes. Yes. Lunchbox, what chicken chain is closed on Sundays?
3: Chick-fil-A.
22: Correct. If you miss an easy trivia question, you will hear this sound.
7: You've been booed.
22: Eddie, you're one win away from the championship.
1: Let's go.
22: Lunchbox and Amy, you're two wins away from the championship.
3: Yeah.
22: Abby, welcome.
23: Thank you.
22: All right. The category is, it rhymes with meat. Eddie, what body parts are at the end of your legs and go inside your shoes?
1: That's feet.
22: Correct. Amy, what word describes the taste of sugar, candy, or honey?
23: Sweet.
22: Correct. Abby, what do you call the road that runs through a town or a neighborhood?
23: Street.
22: Correct. Lunchbox, what do you call the warmth produced by a stove or fire or the sun?
3: Heat.
22: Correct. Good job. Next category. The subject is celebrities that Lunchbox has creeped out.
3: Oh, I might get this one.
22: Eddie, who was the lead singer of No Doubt before becoming a solo artist with hits like Holla Back Girl and The Sweet Escape?
1: Ooh, that's Gwen Stefani.
22: That's correct. And Lunchbox creeped her out. Amy, what reality TV star has won the challenge 7 times and is known by a nickname?
23: Johnny Bananas.
22: Correct. And Lunchbox has creeped him out.
3: Yeah.
22: Abby, which actress won an Academy Award for Best Actress for Monsters Ball and played Storm in the X-Men movies?
23: Yeah, I'm going to go out on this one. I don't know. He creeps everybody out.
22: That is correct.
1: All the above.
23: Yeah, I don't know.
22: Which actress won an Academy Award for Best Actress in Monsters Ball and played Storm in the X-Men movies?
23: Who did he creep out? I don't remember.
3: You want me to give you a location?
23: Sure. Yes, that would help.
22: If he wants to give a hint, that's okay.
3: What? It was at the Cosmopolitan in Las Vegas.
23: What the heck?
22: That's not going to help you.
23: No, it's not.
22: The answer is...
8: Halle Berry.
22: Halle Berry, yeah.
7: You've been booed.
22: Lunchbox.
3: Yeah.
22: Which country singer finished as the runner-up on season 10 of American Idol before releasing the hit song Road Less Traveled?
1: You should know this.
22: And it's somebody you creeped out.
23: Definitely creeped out.
22: What country singer finished as the runner-up on season 10 of American Idol before releasing the hit song Road Less Traveled?
3: I'm going to go out on a question. I mean, I have no idea who this is.
22: This category is about you and things you have
3: done. Yeah, but I don't know. You got to give me a better season 10 of American Idol. My goodness.
22: And released the number one song, Road Less Traveled.
3: Road Less Traveled. Season 10? I mean, we got Kelly Clarkson.
23: Oh, my God.
22: Oh, my
23: God. He's going to go.
1: Come on, dude.
22: 5 seconds.
3: No. Hold on. You got to give me a second.
22: We've already asked the question
3: hold
22: three
3: on.
22: Times.
3: I know, but I'm talking this
22: five
3: out.
22: 5 seconds on the clock.
23: This is your category.
1: I mean, you creeped him out.
3: I don't know who that could be. Gabby Barrett.
23: Wow. He really did it.
3: I don't know that.
23: Okay.
22: You took a picture of her from behind.
3: Lauren Elena?
1: That's it.
23: Yep.
1: Was it Chipotle?
23: Yeah, I took a picture of her butt.
3: Chipotle. No. I didn't take just a picture of her butt.
1: Right, but it was in the picture.
3: Well, her butt was in the picture, yes.
22: but it was from behind. She didn't know you were even taking a picture of her.
23: Yeah.
3: Well, that's what a picture is. That's what a paparazzi
22: is. That's not what a picture is. It was creepy. You know her. Yeah, you creeped out Lauren Elena. Okay.
3: Oh, man.
22: And we're down to two just like that.
1: Well, I can't believe you missed that one.
3: That is so stupid because you gave me you knew I wouldn't know the name of that song.
22: It's a number one song, and also you creeped her out. This is the category's about you.
3: Yeah, but, man, that was very vague, man.
23: So what'd you do to Gabby Barrett?
22: Yeah, I know.
3: I don't know. All I could think was a female on American Idol.
1: Told us about that one.
22: The category is...
3: Stupid.
22: Eddie, you're one away from the championship.
1: Let's go.
3: Amy, and I
22: if you win
3: Amy.
22: This one, you're one away from the championship.
23: Thank you.
22: Eddie, what chocolate candy comes wrapped in foil with a small piece sticking out of the top?
1: That's the Hershey Kiss.
22: Correct. Amy, what peanut butter candy comes in orange packaging and is famous for 2 cups in each pack?
23: Reese's Cups.
22: I'll accept it.
23: Well, what?
22: Reese's Peanut Butter Cups.
23: Oh, okay. Thank you.
22: Well, it wasn't the exact answers.
23: Oh, I know. I just wanted clarity so I know how to answer.
22: Yeah.
23: Not questioning you.
22: Yeah, you can answer with the actual answer, though. Yeah.
23: Reese's Peanut Butter Cups.
22: There you go.
23: Thank you.
22: The category is double letters.
1: Okay.
23: Double letters.
22: Eddie, what giant fictional ape climbed the Empire State Building?
1: The double letters would be King Kong.
22: Correct.
1: Okay.
22: Correct.
23: Wow.
22: Amy, what Disney character wears a sailor hat and has a famously short temper?
3: What's the category?
23: Double letters. Like, is that his name or is it Captain Crook?
22: Do you know it, Eddie?
1: Yeah, I know it.
23: You know it?
1: Mm-hmm.
23: I'm like, who wears a sailor hat and has a short temper? I mean, not Popeye.
22: What Disney character wears a sailor hat?
23: Pop pie.
22: No,
23: PB.
22: That's one word.
23: No, that's Captain Hook. Mermaid, Little Mermaid. I can't think of anybody.
22: 3, 2, 1.
23: Captain Crook.
2: You've been booed.
1: Wow. Wow, that's Donald Duck.
22: It's Donald Duck.
23: Donald Duck?
1: D-D.
23: Donald Duck wears a sailor hat?
1: Yeah.
22: Very much so.
1: And he's always mad.
23: I would have never gotten that, ever.
3: Oh, wow. That's a sailor hat.
23: I would have just now never that you gotten see
3: it.
23: That.
3: I thought it was a beret.
1: Is it a sailor hat?
3: I guess. I don't know. I mean...
22: And it looks like a sailor top he wears, too. Like the whole... Why Donald... I guess because he's on the water.
1: Oh, that makes sense.
23: Donald Duck.
22: Yeah, there you go.
1: Wow.
22: Well.
1: Let's go!
22: Our champion again.
1: Yes!
22: Okay, listen to this. Here we go. Donald Duck is famously associated with the Navy and frequently wears a classic sailor outfit. While he is often depicted as a sailor... He was drafted in the U.S. Army in World War II.
1: Really? He served.
23: Wow.
3: I didn't realize he served.
1: Hey, Donald, thank you for your service, man.
22: Thank you for your service.
1: Wow.
22: Eddie, you're the champion. There you go.
1: Let's go.
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33: 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New testimony revealing more about the murder of Fort Stewart soldier Sergeant Denise Williams. Investigators say her husband, Taj Hemphill, killed her in their home. A judge has now ruled there's enough evidence for the case to move to Superior Court. And OpenAI met with Effingham County residents about its proposed $20 billion data center. While opinions remain divided, county leaders say the project must still go through local review and approval before any construction. 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
1: On Amy's podcast, were you talking to someone who forgave someone that stabbed them? Or were you talking about them?
2: They sent us an email as a listener because we, on a previous episode, we were talking about forgiveness. And she decided to write us and shared her story about how she had forgiven a coworker that stabbed her with a box cutter multiple times.
1: Wow. How did that happen?
2: She said this year is her 4-year stabiversary, and she has no idea. I mean, he had a psychotic episode of sorts.
1: So like, it wasn't targeting her specifically for something she did or love or anything?
2: I don't know. She didn't give us all the details. It's just that it took time and work and healing, but eventually she was able to forgive him.
1: Of all the versaries, I don't want to have a stab-iversary.
3: No.
2: Yeah. And it's just one of those things. Like he had the box cutter because they worked in retail and you have to open up boxes, and they were in the back and he started stabbing her.
1: Where?
2: Where on her body?
1: Yeah.
2: I don't know.
1: That's crazy.
4: Yeah.
2: Because she more so was writing in to share that through a lot of work, she's been able to get to this point. But she didn't give details of the attack.
1: Is it easier to forgive someone who's having a mental breakdown than someone who was doing it out of anger or jealousy or love?
2: I think so.
1: I think so, too. I never had a stabiversary, so I can't speak for her. But I'm just saying, generally speaking, there's probably an understanding they weren't in their right mind.
2: Mm-hmm.
1: But think of, I wonder how many times she was stabbed.
3: You get, right.
1: That's crazy. That's on Amy's podcast. You guys just do stabiversary Thursdays, Fridays?
2: No, on Tuesdays we have our normal Feeling Things episode where we talk about a lot of things, but Thursday is reserved for couch talks, and that's emails and voicemails from listeners. And so listeners call in and write in with all kinds of stories. Like sometimes it's questions or sometimes it's just them sharing an experience like that may help someone else is going through something really difficult or looking
3: at
2: forgiveness.
3: Crazy.
4: What do you think about versaries in general? Like the bad ones. Like my brother just had a stroke anniversary, and I'm like, oh, this is so weird.
1: There's a couple things. Wow. This is just my opinion that I think are dumb. All the anniversaries, because it's so overused, or everything nation.
4: What, like a national day of something? What do you mean?
1: No, it's like groups of people. Everything's a nation.
4: Oh, got it. Yeah, Cowboys Nation.
1: Yeah, too many nations. That's the most cliche thing ever. Stop with all the nations. The adversaries, it's kind of, I don't know, just kind of weird.
4: The ones that drive me nuts are the month adversaries. That's not real.
2: Oh, gosh. Okay, so I pulled up the email.
1: And everything's strong, too. Sometimes, because, you know, people go through really hard stuff.
4: Yeah.
1: But when everything is Amy strong.
4: Oh, those strongs.
1: Ankle strong.
4: Yeah.
1: You know, Arkansas strong. Then it starts to get watered down because everything's strong, so you need new things. So no nations, no versaries, no strongs, because it was already happening everywhere. That's just you grabbing something that 10,000 people have used. What?
2: Her name's Krista. She's 37, lives in Texas. A male associate attacked me with a box cutter, stabbing me 4 times. Thankfully, I was mostly okay. I can now talk about it with no anxiety and even laugh at some of the facts. Like when I started to scream, the other manager who was working in the back thought I was screaming because of a bug. So they didn't come help her right away. And like, that's a part where she can kind of laugh at now, but
4: gosh, that's tough.
2: I guess, yeah, she was stabbed 4 times in total, but I don't know where. And she said she has compassion for him in the sense that he didn't have the tools to silence his demons. And I have slowly learned to forgive him.
1: Good for her. I was thinking in November of this year will be my ankle surgery anniversary.
3: Oh, wow.
4: Here we go. See, celebrate. That's what we're talking about.
1: Okay. That's a crazy story. Amy's podcast is called Feeling Things. And so, yeah, check that out. We're done. You can also check out the easy trivia from today's show on the podcast. That's always our most popular game. Lauren Elena and Chase Matthew came by and great interview. And then if you want to watch their live performance on our YouTube page.
2: So good.
1: Yeah, it was so good. That's it. We'll see you guys on Monday. Hope you guys have a great weekend. Bye, everybody.
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106.9, number one for new country. Today is National Tequila Day. So you know what? You go out tonight, you enjoy a marg. Just remember, not too many. Otherwise, you may not feel good again until Monday.

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25: Warm and muggy to start off your Friday morning. In the afternoon, it will be another hot one. Highs will be in the mid to upper 90s and feeling like near 105. There will be some showers and thunderstorms mainly after 2 o'clock. Tonight, warm and muggy, lows in the upper 70s, and we'll continue seeing that chance for afternoon thunderstorms this weekend with highs in the lower 90s. That's your forecast. I'm WJCL 22 Storm Tracker meteorologist Jonathan Myers.

0: hottest songwriters from Nashville are here in the Lowcountry. 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
0: Health experts say all that texting, scrolling, and swiping can lead to what's called texting thumb. And symptoms include stiffness, throbbing near the joint, and even clicking when you bend your thumb. It's because today's smartphones are much larger and heavier, and people use them for way more than just calls and text. All those hours of scrolling can put extra strain on your hands. 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I do have to say that this feels like something our ancestors would shake their head at, and I would agree with them.

Rinkin's own Billy Currington is coming home. Hey, it's Bobby Bones. And Billy will be playing the brand new ViStar Pavilion in Port Wentworth on the 7th with Kip Moore. 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

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You know Cole Swindell's song Ain't Worth the Whiskey, but do you know the story behind it? Cole's going to tell that today while he's hanging out on the Superstar Power Hour.

it's Bobby Bones. Monday morning at 7:20, Lunchbox is finally defending teachers for once. He's outraged over something else that has to do with teachers. We'll talk about that Monday morning on The Bobby Bones Show. I'm Bob, 106.9.

New country for your workday is on Bob 106.9. It is really blowing my mind that August starts next Saturday, like 1 week and a day, and we're in August. That's nuts.

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22: Warm and muggy to start off your Friday morning. In the afternoon, it will be another hot wind. Highs will be in the mid to upper 90s and feeling like near 105. There will be some showers and thunderstorms mainly after 2 o'clock. Tonight, warm and muggy, lows in the upper 70s, and we'll continue seeing that chance for afternoon thunderstorms this weekend with highs in the lower 90s. That's your forecast. I'm WJCL 22 Storm Tracker meteorologist Jonathan Myers.

0: probably been to back-to-back meetings all day. You need something to look forward to, and I have the perfect event. It's Katie Neal, and our Sips on Styles Tasting Festival is back on Saturday, July 25th at N Market Arena. 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
2: If I'm from, you might be the reason.
0: Now, it's not owned by Morgan Wallen, but the Airbnb features a lot of Tennessee orange, since Morgan is a big Tennessee fan. Quotes from his song, a cowgirl-themed room. There's even a replica of the chair that he threw off the rooftop at Eric Church's bar. The Airbnb is apparently a close walk to all the bars here on Broadway.

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I'm just kind of like, is nothing sacred? But also, if Mark Ruffalo is coming back, that would keep me interested.

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4: 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Let's say our company puts $1.1 million in the bank. 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You don't give it back, but they say you can go to jail for a year to keep the money.
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18: 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Property owners in Bullitt County could see some tax relief next year. The Bullitt County Board of Education has voted to tentatively lower its maintenance and operation millage rate from 10.4 to 10.125 mils for 2026. 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

y'all. It's Zach John King, and this is my new song, Get to Drinking. It's about a relationship that I had in the past that after a few Jack and Cokes, I started to paint it with rose-colored glasses. Bob.

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What is the story behind Cole Swindell's wedding song, Forever to Me? 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

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National Tequila Day is today on a Friday, which is amazing. Enjoy, but you know what? Also, don't ruin your Saturday before it even starts.

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26: Warm and muggy to start off your Friday morning. In the afternoon, it will be another hot one. Highs will be in the mid to upper 90s and feeling like near 105. There will be some showers and thunderstorms mainly after 2 o'clock. Tonight, warm and muggy, lows in the upper 70s, and we'll continue seeing that chance for afternoon thunderstorms this weekend with highs in the lower 90s. That's your forecast on WJCL 22 Storm Tracker meteorologist Jonathan Myers.
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The Bobby Bones Show in the morning and nonstop new country all day. You get it all right here on Bob 106.9. Riley Green is going to have a custom chair for his upcoming season on The Voice. I'll tell you all about this in just a few.

0: is about to get a massive upgrade. It's Katie Neal and our Georgia boys, Billy Currington and Kip Moore, are coming to play the brand new ViStar Pavilion at Anchor Park in Fort Wentworth, and I want to make sure you are in your own row. 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
0: Riley Green is going to be a coach on season 30 of The Voice that kicks off this September. But I

And recently, Riley explained they ran into a little bit of an issue with the chairs because Riley typically wears a cowboy hat, but he couldn't with the high back of the chair. His hat kept hitting it. So he joked to Carson Daly, who's the host of the show and one of its producers, that he needed a holster slash hat stand for his hat. And apparently they made that happen, which is a first for The Voice. Riley will be on this next season with Adam Levine, Queen Latifah, and Kelly Clarkson. Season 30 debuts Monday, September 21st on NBC.

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New country for your workday is on Bob 106.9. You know Cole Swindell's song Ain't Worth the Whiskey, but do you know the story behind it? Cole's going to tell that today while he's hanging out on the Superstar Power Hour.

Bobby Bones. Monday morning at 7:20. Lunchbox is finally defending teachers for once. He's outraged over something else that has to do with teachers. We'll talk about that Monday morning on the Bobby Bones Show. I'm Bob, 106.9.

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You know, I love my house, but you know what I miss? I miss weekends before I bought a house because there was so much less responsibility in those beautiful days. I threw it.

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31: Warm and muggy to start off your Friday morning. In the afternoon, it will be another hot one. Highs will be in the mid to upper 90s and feeling like near 105. There will be some showers and thunderstorms mainly after 2 o'clock. Tonight, warm and muggy, lows in the upper 70s, and we'll continue seeing that chance for afternoon thunderstorms this weekend with highs in the lower 90s. That's your forecast. I'm WJCL 22 Storm Tracker meteorologist Jonathan Myers.

0: to grab your girls for the ultimate Friday night out. It's Katie, and I'm going to get you and 9 of your friends all in to see Billy Currington and Kip Moore at the brand new ViStar Pavilion on the 7th in your own row. 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Tucker Wetmore announced he's releasing new music. Tucker's going to drop the Sunburn mixtape next week with 6 songs, including Who Told You That, 98%, Crazy to Yourself, Yours, Sunburn, and Proving Me Right. When I talked to Tucker about the new music he had been working on, this is what he told me.
1: It feels so good, Katie. It feels, I don't know.
0: Wait, say more. Why does it feel good? Like, what is different about this? Or, like, what do you feel excited about?
1: This is going to sound super cliche because I feel like everybody says this, but I truly mean it when I say it's just, it is different. I am a little nervous for the world to hear it.
0: You are?
1: Just because it is different, and it's something I haven't really heard before. So, like, in a way, we're kind of just trying to, like, create this new thing, and how that will work or it will not, but I got a good feeling it will.
0: Tucker Wetmore's new EP, The Sunrise Mixtape, will be out next Friday, July 31st.

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Bob 106.9, number one for new country. I was debating if I need to read the Odyssey before I go see it. And then I looked up how long it is. And you know what? I have decided I will not be reading this book before the movie.

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16: Like many women, Sue suffered from pelvic prolapse following the birth of her children, but she also had an overactive bladder and hormonal deficiencies due to menopause. 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
22: 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Property owners in Bullitt County could see some tax relief next year. The Bullitt County Board of Education has voted to tentatively lower its maintenance and operation millage rate from 10.4 to 10.125 mils for 2026. If approved next month, the rollback would fully offset this year's increase in property values under Georgia law. 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

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What is the story behind Cole Swindell's wedding song, Forever to Me? 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

Hey, it's Bobby Bones. 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
0: Cole Swindell is here hanging out with us, and we're going to kick things off today by playing your big hit number one song, Ain't Worth the Whiskey. But first, could you tell the story behind this song?
2: Yeah, that came from a real place. Me, Adam Sanders, Josh Martin, we were writing that day, and I think I'll never forget this. Josh Martin had thrown out, he threw out the title, You Ain't Worth the Whiskey, and I didn't really say anything because I'm thinking, I'm like, that's, what is this? And then they keep throwing out titles. I'm like, hold on. I was like, what'd you say like four titles ago? Ain't Worth the Whiskey. We had all kind of recently been through a breakup, and off we went right in that. But that was one that just felt, I don't know, that we could just tell in the room, it felt like a, you know, one of those anthems for right where we were in life. And little did we know, I think the song got put on hold by a few, or I remember like Montgomery Gentry and some people put it, and I'm
0: really?
2: Like, we were over the moon, you know, freaking out. And you know, then you get let down, nobody records it, and then you're like, oh. And then a couple years later, I needed the song worse than anybody, you know, and it made my debut album. And just crazy to think back on some of these.
0: Here it is now. It's Cole Swindell, Ain't Worth the Whiskey, on the Superstar Power Hour.

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28: Warm and muggy to start off your Friday morning. In the afternoon, it will be another hot one. Highs will be in the mid to upper 90s and feeling like near 105. There will be some showers and thunderstorms mainly after 2 o'clock. Tonight, warm and muggy, lows in the upper 70s, and we'll continue seeing that chance for afternoon thunderstorms this weekend with highs in the lower 90s. That's your forecast. I'm WJCL 22 Storm Tracker meteorologist Jonathan Myers.

106.9, number one for New Country. Cole Swindell has written a lot of big songs that he sings himself, but did you know that Cole Swindell has also written a lot of songs that other country artists sing? I'm going to find out which one of those is his favorite coming up in just a few on the Superstar Power Hour.

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0: Cole Swindell is here this week hanging out with us, and you have obviously, you've written so many big songs that you sing, but you've also written a ton of songs. I don't know if people realize that other artists have cut and have become big songs. What would you say is your favorite song that you wrote that another artist recorded?
2: I'd probably have to go, I know we're talking about Luke, but probably Roller Coaster.

0: Just because of the history. I mean, I'm thankful for everyone that, you know, I wrote for people. But for me, I just growing up, going down to Panama City Beach in the summers and just what that song's about. You know, I've lived it. And the fact that somebody I looked up to, not to mention his guitar player that played with him for his whole career, Michael Carter, that we wrote that together out on the road. And, you know, just us two before anybody. We weren't established songwriters really in our minds. And the fact that us two wrote that together and Luke loved it enough to record it and ended up being a number one song, probably the most special one for sure that I've had recorded by somebody else.
1: I love that. And on the way, I want to talk about one of the really special songs that you actually wrote for your wife, Courtney, that you guys played at your wedding. We'll play that, and Cole will tell the story behind it coming up in just a little bit on the Superstar Power Hour.

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0: Cole Swindell has been here all this week hanging out with us, and I want to end on playing the song that you wrote for your wife, Courtney, for your wedding, Forever to Me. But first, could you tell the story behind writing this song?
2: Wrote that one in Texas before the national championship game, Michigan-Washington. We were almost late to the kickoff because I didn't really care about the football game. I didn't have a wedding song, and Graylin James, we were sitting there talking in Rocky Block, and they're like, do you have a wedding song? I'm like, not really. I've written some love songs. I don't think any of them are good enough. I don't know if I can write one good enough. And they're like, well, what's, you know, when you think about Courtney, whatever, you know, what is that to you? And I said, she's forever to me. And they just looked at each other and they're like, well, there we go. And we were off to the races, wrote that song. And as a songwriter and somebody that loves music, the pressure of that, wondering, am I going to write my wedding song? Will we just pick something? You know, you don't know if it's ever going to be good enough. But for that to, you know, be our wedding song and to have success at radio and just for people to share their stories and find theirs, and it was really, really cool.
0: Well, we got it on for you right now. This is Cole Swindell, Forever to Me, on the Superstar Power Hour.

Bobby Bones. Monday morning at 7:20, Lunchbox is finally defending teachers for once. He's outraged over something else that has to do with teachers. We'll talk about that Monday morning on the Bobby Bones Show. I'm Bob, 106.9.

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25: Warm and muggy to start off your Friday morning. In the afternoon, it will be another hot one. Highs will be in the mid to upper 90s and feeling like near 105. There will be some showers and thunderstorms mainly after 2 o'clock. Tonight, warm and muggy, lows in the upper 70s, and we'll continue seeing that chance for afternoon thunderstorms this weekend with highs in the lower 90s. That's your forecast. I'm WJCL 22 Storm Tracker meteorologist Jonathan Myers.

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Friday, a GLP-1 weight loss drug users are causing Botox sales to surge. People are undergoing Botox procedures to fix their saggy Ozempic faces. The picture's online are hysterical, y'all. 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
16: 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Property owners in Bullitt County could see some tax relief next year. 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If approved next month, the rollback would fully offset this year's increase in property values under Georgia law. 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
17: How did Lauren Elena and Chase Matthew actually meet and do a song together? 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

No. This morning, Bobby Bones had Lauren Lynn and Chase Matthew on the show here on Bob 106.9. Apparently, they met on the Jay Stouting tour a couple of years ago, but it was Lauren's husband that introduced Chase to this song, and that's why they sang All My Exes Together. Another

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We have that for you at Sips on Styles. 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

thunderstorms getting pretty heavy here in the Savannah area and around our region. I guess about tomorrow, you don't have to worry about the rain, heat, or humidity. If you're day drinking with us at N Market Arena, get your tickets to Sips on Styles. A few remain. 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
2: From the Hilton Head Buick GMC Cadillac Traffic Center, this is Bob Traffic.
6: Heads up now, some road work in the Chatham County area to keep an eye on I-16 eastbound. Road work in your left lane there, getting towards Dean Forest Road at exit 160. And then over on I-516 northbound, some road work there nearby Bay Street. That's exit 7 there. Currently seeing that blocking off one right lane, some mild delays at times. Also keeping eyes on congestion in spots, including I-95 southbound. Slowing down a tad bit, getting past I-16 off of exit 99. Another traffic update in minutes. I'm Zach Grizzle.
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26: I'm Chief Meteorologist Jerry Nelson. But the WJCL 22 Storm Tracker Weather Center. A few showers or thunderstorms this evening. Muggy overnight lows in the upper 70s. Out the door Saturday, a dry start around 80 by afternoon. Humid, scattered showers and thunderstorms possible. Highs in the low 90s.
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around the corner. Some of the schools in our area start in just over a week. But this weekend, you have several opportunities to get yourself some free school supplies for your kiddos. I'll tell you where on the way in less than 10 minutes. 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

first week of August in most parts of our area, which is just over a week away. And if you are in need of school supplies, you have a chance to get some free ones this weekend for your kids. Bible News 6.9, number 14, New Country. I'm Nathan James, Way of Real Discovery. We'll have their supply drive happening tomorrow, 11 to 1. That's on Montgomery Street in Savannah. The Chatham Police and Fire Department have their community field day happening tomorrow, 11 to 3 at Scottsdale Park in Savannah. Orange Grove Baptist Church has a backpack and supply giveaway. That's happening tomorrow as well on St. Helena Island in South Carolina. Also, Savannah native and WNBA player Flajay Johnson going to hold her annual back-to-school backpack giveaway this Sunday afternoon at Market Arena from 2 to 5. Backpack, school supplies, shoes. She's even offering free haircuts this year.

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6: Keeping an eye on road work in town now on I-516 northbound nearby Bay Street. That's Highway 25, Exit 7. Currently occupying one of your right lanes. Minimal delays. Also keeping an eye on a bit of congestion in spots, including on I-516 eastbound and westbound. Cramping up there nearing Abercorn Street. And also keeping an eye on Augusta Road work on through Port Wentworth. Slowing down there a tad bit nearing I-95. Another traffic update in minutes. I'm Zach Grizzle.
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14: My husband and I usually go for a nightly walk, and we were walking and I did not feel well and I passed out. Vicki Womack, Swainsboro, Georgia. It was suggested that I see Dr. Adeni.
15: Vicki had critical aortic stenosis confirmed on echo and CT, compromising blood flow, and she needed aortic valve replacement. Abdul Razak Adeni, MD, interventional cardiologist.
14: I was shocked, because it all came on so quickly.
15: At St. Joseph's Candler, I performed transcatheter aortic valve replacement, or TAVR, to replace her diseased valve with a prosthetic valve, avoiding open heart surgery.
14: Everybody was just so nice and welcoming and would answer any question I had. 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

National Weather Service in Charleston has issued a severe thunderstorm warning for portions of Beaufort County in southeastern South Carolina, Jasper County in southeastern South Carolina, until 5:45 p.m. Eastern Daylight Time. At 4:52 p.m. Eastern Daylight Time, a severe thunderstorm was located over Rose Hill, moving south at 5 miles an hour. Hazard, 60 miles an hour wind gusts. Source, radar indicated. Impact, expect damage to roofs, siding, and trees. Locations impacted include Bluffton, Jasper, Hardeeville, Sunday City, Pritchardville, Rose Hill, Kalawassee Island, Coastal Carolina Hospital, and Morgan. This includes Interstate 95 in South Carolina between mile markers 4 and 11. Seek shelter inside a well-built structure and stay away from windows. The storm is capable of producing damaging winds.

0: think about what happens to us when we're gone. We all wonder what happens to people that we love when they're gone. So with that in mind, here's Let Him In Anyway.
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Hey, it's Bobby Bones. Monday morning at 7:20, Lunchbox is finally defending teachers for once. He's outraged over something else that has to do with teachers. We'll talk about that Monday morning on The Bobby Bones Show. I'm Bob, 106.9.

it. Are you missing your python? Bob 106.9 at number 14 New Country. I'm Nathan James, the Tybee Police Department, looking for the owner of one they found slithering in the wild. So if you're missing your python, the police contact the Tybee Police Department. They have

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5: Looking at some road work reported in town now on I-516 northbound. That's closing off one of your right lanes, getting towards Bay Street, Highway 25 off of Exit 7. Your rightmost lane obstructed there, and then over towards the Hilton Head Airport. That's a closure on Dean Forest Road in your north and southbound lanes, there between Robert B. Miller Jr. Road and Bourne Avenue due to some railroad work ongoing. Another traffic update in minutes. I'm Zach Rizzle.
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25: I'm Chief Meteorologist Jerry Nelson. But the WJCL 22 Storm Tracker Weather Center. A few showers or thunderstorms this evening. Muggy overnight, lows in the upper 70s. Out the door Saturday, a dry start around 80 by afternoon. Humid, scattered showers and thunderstorms. Possible highs in the low 90s.
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130 years. Yeah, that was the last time it was docked here. And you can tour it for free all weekend. Now, you missed out on today. So tours will happen again tomorrow and Sunday for free from 11 until 5. But they are doing a happy hour tonight, weather depending, from 6 to 8. And again tomorrow with Texas-based beer and wine offerings. 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
2: 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It's Friday. There's a lot of new music out today. Amy, what's up?
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3: A little bit of congestion for you to be aware of in spots of town, including on Augusta Road northbound, slowing down there a tad bit, leaving Fort Wentworth, getting past I-95, tapping the brakes there, getting up towards Market Boulevard, and then also keeping eyes on delays over towards Ogeechee Road southbound, slowing down there, getting past Highway 204, that's Abercorn Street, and also delays on I-5 that's seen in your eastbound and westbound lanes approaching Abercorn Street. Another traffic update in minutes. I'm Zach Rizzle.
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17: 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Property owners in Bullitt County could see some tax relief next year. The Bullitt County Board of Education has voted to tentatively lower its maintenance and operation millage rate from 10.4 to 10.125 mils for 2026. If approved next month, the rollback would fully offset this year's increase in property values under Georgia law. 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

Hey y'all, Lainey Wilson here. This is my new song, Phone Keys Wallet. 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

Japanese company has created refrigerators for humans. Bob 106.9 at number 14, New Country. I'm Nathan James. You climb in it, sit in a seat, and enjoy blasted air cooled at 41 degrees Fahrenheit. Here's the problem. It'll cost you $9,000.

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2: A decent ride through town as we're wrapping up your afternoon drive. A little bit of congestion hanging out in spots, including on I-16 westbound. Looks like a possible crash there getting past I-95, exit 157. Some slight delays, but keeping an eye also up towards Fort Wentworth on Augusta Road northbound. Tapping the brakes nearing I-95, but freeing up once you're getting past the interstate as you continue northbound. Up towards Bluffton, currently keeping an eye on heavy congestion on Boarding Island Road in your eastbound and westbound lanes near Bluffton Parkway. That's a look at traffic. I'm Zach Whistle.
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17: I'm Chief Meteorologist Jerry Nelson at the WJCL 22 Storm Tracker Weather Center. A few showers or thunderstorms this evening. Muggy overnight, lows in the upper 70s. Out the door Saturday, a dry start around 80 by afternoon. Humid, scattered showers and thunderstorms possible, highs in the low 90s.

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3: A decent ride through town as we're wrapping up your afternoon drive. A little bit of congestion hanging out in spots, including on I-16 westbound. Looks like a possible crash there getting past I-95, exit 157. Some slight delays, but keeping an eye also up towards Fort Wentworth on Augusta Road northbound. Tapping the brakes nearing I-95, but freeing up once you're getting past the interstate as you continue northbound. And up towards Bluffton, currently keeping an eye on heavy congestion on Fording Island Road in your eastbound and westbound lanes near Bluffton Parkway. That's a look at traffic. I'm Zach Glissel.
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National Weather Service in Charleston has issued a severe thunderstorm warning for portions of Hampton County in southeastern South Carolina, Jasper County in southeastern South Carolina, until 7:45 p.m. Eastern Daylight Time. At 6:43 p.m. Eastern Daylight Time, a severe thunderstorm was located over Pineland. This storm was stationary. Hazard, 60 miles an hour wind gusts. Source, radar indicated. Impact, expect damage to roofs, siding, and trees. Locations impacted include Estill, Furman, Scotia, Pineland, Robertsville, Tarboro, Garnet, Grays, Gillisonville, and Lena.

0: This includes Interstate 95 in South Carolina between mile markers 28 and 31. Seek shelter inside a well-built structure and stay away from windows. The storm is capable of producing damaging winds.
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17: 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I'm Nathan James to tell you all about that in less than 10 minutes. Now here comes Bailey Zimmerman and Chevy Silverado.

Costello Nifty's dad, Eric, is famous. I didn't realize that. Bob on 6.9 at number 14, New Country. I'm Nathan James. He co-founded Groupon. Remember Groupon? And a healthcare company that's worth $4.8 billion. He's also a Swiftie. Who knew?

Hey, it's Bobby Bones. Monday morning at 7:20, Lunchbox is finally defending teachers for once. He's outraged over something else that has to do with teachers. We'll talk about that Monday morning on the Bobby Bones Show. I'm Bob, 106.9.

Mob 106.9, number one for new country. It's B-Dub. You've probably seen this all over the internet, but the city of Seattle has a new hometown hero, and he's a raccoon who looks like he skipped neck day. If you're in Seattle, you know what I'm talking about. Outside Seattle, we'll fill you in if you haven't been on the internet in a minute. That's next.

0: 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It's B-Dub. You've seen this all over the internet, particularly if you live in the Pacific Northwest. Jimothy is a wild raccoon roaming Seattle with what's believed to be short spine syndrome, which gives him this round, compact look, like somebody accidentally hit compressed image. But wildlife experts say he appears to be getting around just fine. The whole thing started after a woman posted a video and said he just looked like a Jimothy. That's it. No deep meaning. The internet looked at him and collectively said, yeah, that's Jimothy. Now, in about a week, this little guy has millions of views, fan art, tattoos, a mural, his own subreddit, a city proclamation, even made an appearance at a Seattle Mariners game. That's a better PR week than most celebrities have all year. The internet can be a dumpster fire, but every now and then it gives us a funny-looking raccoon named Jimothy, and for a few days, we all remember how to have fun. Well done, Seattle. Between that and the Seattle dog, it's been a good week.
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21: 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At the WJCL 22 Storm Tracker Weather Center, a few showers or thunderstorms this evening, muggy overnight lows in the upper 70s. Out the door Saturday, a dry start around 80 by afternoon, humid, scattered showers and thunderstorms possible, highs in the low 90s.

106.9, Savannah's number one for new country. 2 days to go. We leave on Sunday for the longest ride. You're number four. It's B-Dub. I can't believe we're already here. And we're sitting 2 days left before the ride at over $27,000 raised so far. I am blown away by the generosity. And I'm wondering if you have a little more left in you. Let's get above 30 grand before the ride. 30K by Sunday. Are you with me? 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

National Weather Service in Charleston has issued a flash flood warning for Beaufort County in southeastern South Carolina, Colleton County in southeastern South Carolina, Canton County in southeastern South Carolina, Jasper County in southeastern South Carolina, until 10:30 p.m. Eastern Daylight Time. At 7:36 p.m. Eastern Daylight Time, Doppler radar indicated a large area of thunderstorm with torrential rain extending from Almeda and Camp Ranch to Early Branch in McPhersonville. As much as 2 to 3 inches of rain have fallen in this area over the past hour and a half. An additional 1 to 3 inches of rain could fall through 10:30 p.m., resulting in areas of flash flooding. Hazard, flash flooding caused by thunderstorms. Source, radar indicated. Impact, flash flooding of small creeks and streams, urban areas, highways, streets and underpasses, as well as other poor drainage and low-lying areas. Some locations that will experience flash flooding include Yemassee, Varnville, Early Branch, Cummings, McPhersonville, Grays, Almeda Intersection, Pocotaligo, Gillisonville, and Coosahatchee. Be especially cautious at night when it is harder to recognize the dangers of flooding.

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Congratulations to Andy Barton from Wendell, North Carolina. 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

0: 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Congratulations, Andy Barton from Wendell, North Carolina. I'll be reaching out to get you all the info on how to get that gas card in your fuel tank. 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
2: In the morning. 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